Good evening, Jenna. It's a beautiful Sunday. The clock has just struck six, and you are locked into the fast lane. This is 101.5 FM Rainbow, your vibrant companion. And I'm your host for tonight, RJ Madhu. Long time no see, guys. Drop the windows if you are traveling in a car and turn up the volume because we are going to set the frequency of fire tonight. Because kicking things off with the ultimate energy booster anthem from his 2014 album called Globalization, Mr. Worldwide himself. This is Pitbull with Fireball. So let's get moving, everyone.

Drop the windows if you are traveling in a car and turn up the volume because we are going to set the frequency of fire tonight. Because kicking things off with the ultimate energy booster anthem from his 2014 album called Globalization, Mr. Worldwide himself. This is Pitbull with Fireball. So let's get moving, everyone.

sky to infinity. 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

We're taking it down. We're taking it down. We're taking it. We're taking it. We're taking it down. We're taking it. We're taking it. We're taking it down. We're taking it. We're taking it. We're taking it down. We're taking it. We're taking it. We're taking it down. We're taking it. We're taking it. We're taking it.

that, and we have been listening to these songs all over the while. So we started off with Pitbull's Fireball, and moving on, we have an amazing hit from 2016 album called 9-Track Mind. This was made by two beautiful people, Charlie Puth and Selena Gomez. The song is called We Don't Talk Anymore.

That was the feisty Fireball by Pitbull headlining our show for tonight. It's 6:05 p.m. on a Sunday evening and you're tuned into 101.4 FM Rainbow for the Drive Time with me, RJ Madhu. Today's show is really special and close to my heart, guys, because it's going to be one of the last shows that I do ever. So I'm going to be digging back into my playlist and coming up with songs that are close to my

A baseline that is pure serotonin and lyrics that are highly relatable for someone. I hope it is for no one. That was Charlie Puth's We Don't Talk Anymore. The time is 6:10 on the clock, and the next song is going to remind us that good music really doesn't care about the season, guys, because I'm going to play a song from an album called Every Day is Christmas in the middle of the hottest summer ever. So the song is called Snowman. It is made by Sia, and she made this back in 2017. It's whimsical, it's cozy, and it hits different because the vocal arrangement is so incredibly tight that probably you'll be out of breath if you try to sing along with it. So here's Snowman's by Sia.

A beautiful song to sing along. That was Sia's Snowman. Up next on Drive Time is a 2017 hit from the album called Divide, made by none other than Ed Sheeran. This one was a blueprint for modern pop, and when this song came out, you were all locked in just like me. And the song is polished, it's also rhythmic, and it sounds absolutely massive through these transmitters, especially as I'm sitting on the studio, so I'm gonna blast it. So you can do the same here, Shape of You by Ed Sheeran, for you to do so.

0: Time is 6:22 on the clock and you're still tuned into Drive Time with me, Ajay Madhu. We just finished listening to Maroon 5's One More Night and we started off this show with the song called Fireball by Pitbull, and we are going to keep the momentum rolling. So here's 2011 hit by J-Lo and Mr. Worldwide back in 2011. The song is called On The Floor from their album Love.
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Up next is a song that broke the internet literally when it came out in 2019. It was made by Lil Nas and Billy Ray Cyrus. The song is called Old Town Road.

1987, this song starts with a heartbeat and becomes this instant aura booster from this legendary album. And if you are not leaning forward in your seats when this song starts playing, guys, you are absolutely doing it wrong, because MJ Haikey ate with this production. And this is a song request for Miss Kritika by her friends. Miss Kritika from Germany, thank you so much for tuning in. And this song is for you from your friends. May all your dreams come true. Here's Smooth Criminal by Michael Jackson.

The billion dollar question that has been persisting for the over 40 years. Annie, are you okay? That was Michael Jackson's Smooth Criminal from his legendary 1987 album, Bad.

The time is 6:46 p.m. here in India, and we are listening to songs from my playlist. This is 101.4 FM Rainbow, and we just listened to Michael Jackson's Smooth Criminal. Coming up next on our show is a hit from 2016 album called Encore by Justin Bieber and DJ Snake. The song is Let Me Love You.

This song just triggered this nostalgia for the 2016 YouTube era, guys. Anyone remembers all the videos used to have this song as a background? That was Let Me Love You by DJ Snake and Justin Bieber.

I might have damaged the floorboards a little bit because that was Queen's We Will Rock You, making us all stomp it away. Here's an opinion. Dua Lipa is the queen of the modern disco revival. And if you do not agree with this, you will after listening to this song straight from the Barbie universe in 2023. The song is called Dance the Night. It was made by Dua Lipa for the film Barbie, and it blew up all over the internet when there was this ongoing rivalry between Oppenheimer and Barbie, coming up with this new term called Barbenheimer. So we are going to relive that past with this song, Dance the Night.

0: The modern pop queen that was Dua Lipa's Dance the Night. The time is 6:56 on the clock and we have time for one more song. I'll be back in the studios by 8, 5 p.m. for music, by the way. Until then, you're going to vibe to Kaleo's Way Down We Go from 2013.
1: Oh, Father, tell me.

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Indeed, that was the legendary Michael Jackson's Wannabe starring something. The man, the myth, the legend, everyone.

I just strutted across the studio and came back running to my studio. Because that was Bee Gees' Stayin' Alive, everyone. One of the coolest tracks from the 1970s. A decade later, Belinda Carlisle came up with another amazing song that I'm going to flex on the airwaves again. This one's pure 80s euphoria, and the title track, it will hit you like a wall all at once. It's soaring, optimistic, and will make you feel like you're the main character of a classic movie montage. It's absolute gold. So here's Heaven is a Place on Earth by Belinda Carlisle from a 1987 album, Heaven on Earth.

Let's all take a moment to collectively manifest that one day we will go to the place of our dreams, click pictures and post those against the song "Oh Heaven is a Place on Earth" by Belinda Carlisle. The year is 2013 and Alex Turner took John Cooper Clarke's poetry and turned it into this really dark indie anthem on their massive 2013 album called AM, which I think stands for Arctic Monkeys. So here's Arctic Monkeys' song from their album called AM, I Wanna Be Yours. To some lovely listeners who tuned in on the request of Shweta and Ria from Mylapore, Chennai, here's I Wanna Be Yours, guys.

I'm going to use my free will and go back again to 1974 from 2013 because I purely can. So we are leaning into some classic smooth rock history from 1974 album called On the Border. It was made by the Eagles, and the song we are featuring from the album tonight is Best of My Love. It's gentle, reflective, and gives us this moment to just breathe and appreciate the melody, guys. So let's all dive into the Eagles' Best of My Love.

This is a maximum loveliness a song can have. That was the Eagles, the best of my love. The time is 8:32 on the clock, and we are listening to some hits from my playlist on Music by the Bay, the Western Music Show, and we just listened to the Eagles, the best of my love. Coming up next on our show is a song that perfectly proves that disco can literally become a historical event and turn it into a massive dance floor anthem. There is a song called Rasputin by Boney M. If you don't know about this, you are missing out, guys, because this combines this pounding floor on the four on the floor beat and a traditional Turkish Greek string melody and a hilariously dramatized history lesson, guys. This is one of the most brilliant and chaotic Euro disco creations ever to be on tape. So here's Boney M's Rasputin. On the request of Miss Uma and Darni from Mylapore, this is Boney M's Rasputin.

his drinking, lusting, and his hunger for power became known to more and more people, the demands to do something about this outrageous man

0: those Russians.
1: A quick and easy history lesson presented by Boney M. from 1978. That was Rasputin, everyone. The next track I'm going to play held a hypnotic grip on the global charts when it came out in 2020. It was made by this group called Glass Animals, and it is almost June. So this is the right time I will get ever to play this song. So here's Heat Waves from the album Dreamland, made by the Glass Animals.

Nostalgia served in a song. That was Glass Animals' Heat Waves. What a cool tune, hazy, nostalgic anthem that was. The next song was written and performed by someone called Rockwell, who was born Kennedy William Gordy. And when he wanted to make the song, he brought together a group of his friends from childhood in order to give this a push. And guess who these friends were? It was none other than Michael Jackson, who was at the absolute peak of his Thriller era stardom, and also additionally backing harmonies from Jermaine Jackson. The song is called Somebody's Watching Me. It's a cool song to listen to that's about media saturation, anxiety about surveillance and stuff, and it came out in the 1980s. So here's Somebody's Watching Me, a 1980s synth pop boom.

Up next is a song that we know all too well. The song was made by The Weeknd in 2020 for the album The After Hours, and it became one of the biggest songs in music history. Abel took the 80s synth blueprint and turned it into this total global domination, and it leaves the energy at an all-time high, guys. The song is Blinding Lights from the album After Hours.

A legendary song made in 2020, that was The Weeknd's Blinding Lights from the album After Hours. Up next is a Kevin Parker aka Tame Impala's masterpiece from the 2015 album called Currents, and the bassline of this song is so iconic, guys, because it'll make you feel psychedelic, retro, and introduces a mood that is just strictly about the vibes. So I don't want you to have any thoughts, just groove to the song. It's called The Less I Know The Better.

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There are only few indie pop tracks that capture the bittersweet ache of growing up and leaving a beloved chapter behind, quite like End of Beginning by Steve Harrington, aka Joe Keery. So here's End of Beginning.